0: 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The restaurants are packed. The traffic is...
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22: 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Sunny, today's high 74, mostly clear this evening, overnight low 53.
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Taylor Swift performed that song live Tuesday night at the premiere of Toy Story 5. She also brought around her original Toy Story on VHS and got Tom Hanks to sign it.

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8: 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Sunny, today's high 74, mostly clear this evening, overnight low 53.
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And just like that, USA takes on Paraguay at SoFi Stadium in LA. Fingers crossed. I know. I want USA to win too.

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5: 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Sunny, today's high 74, mostly clear this evening, overnight low 53.

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18: 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Sunny, today's high 74, mostly clear this evening, overnight low 53.

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16: 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Sunny, today's high 74, mostly clear this evening, overnight low 53.
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1: 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Baseball, yup. Mm-hmm. Fireworks, obviously.
0: Let's do it.
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9: 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An officer

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0: Okay, the woman Monday insisted she had to go to a baseball game for their first date. And the reason is so crazy. You don't want to miss Monday's brand new second date update right here with Brooke and Jeffrey in the morning.
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0: Seattle, this is not just a baseball game.
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2: Yes, the Mariners' Juneteenth celebration takes over T-Mobile Park Friday, June 19th at 7:10 as the M's battle the Red Sox. Oh, yeah.
0: And the Mariners are rocking the legendary Seattle Steelheads uniform.
2: Oh, so sick.
0: Which, honestly, it just makes the whole night feel even more iconic.
2: Yeah, the baseball, yep. Fireworks, yes. Obviously.
0: Let's do it.
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1: 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More than 75% of commuters will be involved in a car accident at some point. J.P. 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
1: Oh, so sick.
0: Which, honestly, it just makes the whole night feel even more iconic.
1: Yeah. The baseball, yep. Fireworks, obviously.
0: Let's do it.
1: Me trying to catch a foul ball with a garlic fry in my hand? Yeah, it's happening.
0: Okay.
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5: 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More than 75% of commuters will be involved in a car accident at some point. J.P. 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

it. 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Called your bluff, better cite the source. 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

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We got it for you on vinyl, going retro for you. 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
1: 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From whiplash to herniated discs, there are a few car accident injuries we've all heard of. 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Pendergast with Pendergast Law explains that even the most common injuries differ from one another.
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In the next 10 minutes, you're getting Pink Panther's Stateside plus Gracie Abrams' Hit the Wall. Both coming up. Stay right here.

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0: Okay, the woman Monday insisted she had to go to a baseball game for their first date. And the reason is so crazy. You don't want to miss Monday's brand new second date update right here with Brooke and Jeffrey in the morning.
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Moving 92.5, a new survey came out that asked people to rank their looks between 1 and 10. Most people were between a 6 and a 7. 3% gave them

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Seattle's number one hit music station, Moving 92.5. What's going on? My name is Cooper. First World Cup match happening on Monday. Hottest day of the year so far. So if you're down there...

Moving 92.5, Teddy Swim says that when he plays festivals, he always opens with one of his biggest songs because most of the crowd isn't actually there to see him, which honestly is pretty darn smart. Like, if you got people's attention, don't waste it. It's Teddy Swim's now on Moving.

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Bruno Mars right there. Anytime you hear him, Harry Styles, Justin Bieber, Olivia Dean, smack the track on the Movin' app. You can see Harry Styles live in New York City. More chances are coming up. Stay here.

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I'm exhausted, overwhelmed, and overstimulated at the same time. 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

0: I will be like Dracula this week when it's 90 degrees.
1: Terrible timing for my air conditioning to be out. Seattle under a heat advisory this weekend. Monday World Cup match kicks off right in the middle of the hottest part of the day. So if you have working AC, I might be coming over. I'm a

Get your Movin' app ready. Another chance to smack the track to see Harry Styles live at Madison Square Garden in New York City. It's coming up in 3 minutes. Stay right here.

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3: 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Oh,
1: yeah. And the Mariners are rocking the legendary Seattle Steelheads uniform.
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My name is Cooper. Got a text in at 78592. Somebody wanted to hear that brand new Ariana Grande. Hate That I Made You Love Me. It's coming up in 3 minutes.

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1: Love you like a brother. 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

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We're sending you to see Harry Styles live, Madison Square Garden in New York. 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

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Olivia Rodrigo, Drop Dead. We will do that in 3 minutes. 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

0: Okay, the woman Monday insisted she had to go to a baseball game for their first date. And the reason is so crazy. You don't want to miss Monday's brand new second date update right here with Brooke and Jeffrey in the morning.
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You may or may not have seen them on social media. Giant jars of brightly colored Kool-Aid packed with pineapple spears. 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I can't.

0: Seattle's number one hit music station, Moving 92.5. I feel like everyone was heading out of town yesterday for the good weather. Yes, I saw tons of bikes and kayaks on cars. It's Moving.
1: I used to think about immature things. 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

way, we still have your chance to see Harry Styles in New York City. Anytime you hear a Harry Styles song, smack the track. Bonus, if you hear an Olivia Dean, Justin Bieber, or Bruno Mars song. So it's coming up. Stay close.

Olivia Rodrigo, her album, You Seem Pretty Sad for a Girl So In Love. I have it on repeat. It is so good. And a matter of fact, we have your chance to win it on vinyl. Text the word Olivia to 78592 for your chance to win.

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I know a few people or Instagram posts were very concerned for Post Malone, but I did see recent video of him. He looks good. He's working on himself.

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2: Yes. The Mariners Juneteenth celebration takes over T-Mobile Park Friday, June 19th at 7:10 as the M's battle the Red Sox. Oh,
0: yeah. And the Mariners are rocking the legendary Seattle Steelheads uniform.
2: Oh, so sick.
0: Which, honestly, it just makes the whole night feel even more iconic.
2: Yeah. The baseball, yup. Fireworks, obviously.
0: Let's do it.
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Mark this on your calendar. Sunday, June 28th, we will be partnering up with Seattle Pride. That's right. The Pride Parade is happening, kicking off at 11 a.m. along 4th Avenue between Union Street and Denny Way in downtown Seattle.

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He shared a long clip of his new song, which arrives June 26th, and tagged Alex Earl. I think she's going to be in the video for sure.

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